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3: When I was 6 years old, I broke my leg. And I was running from my brother and his friends. And tasted the sweet perfume of the mountain grass I rolled down. I was younger then.

Jim Willie McBride, I can't help but wonder why. 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